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1: United and a switch of Swedish City for Michael Carrick's Reds as they swap the waterways of Stockholm for the beautiful coastal city of Gothenburg. Paris Saint-Germain are Manchester United's opponents today as they ready themselves for a Super Cup appearance against Villa next week. Back forward to Fernandes, ball across and turned home. And Pai with the right-footed effort into the bottom corner. Flag has stayed down. And PSG lead inside 2 minutes. PSG 1, Manchester United 0.
2: That was a bright start by United at one end, and then PSG, some nice intricate football, and then the big switch to Kvaratskhelia, and then into the box. And unfortunately for Heaven, the outstretched leg just didn't quite make it to divert it away from the forward.
1: And that, into Bumo! Manchester United a level. Made by the Ivorian. Finished by the man from Cameroon. Paris Saint-Germain 1, Manchester United 1.
2: Well, it's a feature that I love about Ahmad's game. He's not only his ability to be able to go past players, but the way that he presses. And it came to the fore there, on top, straight away. He had no rights, really. And he took that ball away from Kukaba and then plants it firmly into the path of Brian Bermo. And he does the rest. A lovely finish, exactly where it needs to go, across Safanov into the bottom corner. And United deservedly level. Really, really good goal. But the pressing from Ahmad and then the pass, brilliant.
1: He takes a touch to set himself, and the finish is excellent from Brian Bermo. And that is 3 in his last 2 games.
0: እንግሊዛዊ ቸልሲ ኣንጻር ኢጣልያዊቲ ክለብ ኤሲ ሚላን እያ ተጻዊታ እዚ ኣብ ከተማ ጃካርታ ኢንዶኔዝያ ዝተኻየደ ናይ ምሕዝነት ፀወታ ቸልሲ ኣብ ቀዳማይ እብሪ ግጥም ዕረፍቲ ቅድሚ ካልዋ መበል 45 ደቕ ካብ ጃኦ ፔድሮ ብዝረኸብታ ሸቶ ሓደ ባዶ መሪሓ ክትዕርፍ ድሕሪ ዕረፍቲ ኣብ ዝቐፀለ ፀወታ ዝብራዚላዊ ኣብ መበል 46 ደቕ ካልእ ሸቶ ብምዝጋብ ንመሪሕነት ክለቡ ክደርዕን ከሎ ኣብ መበል 50 ደቕ ድማ ካሴዶ ሳሴ ሸቶ ብምውሳኹ ቸልሲ 3 ብባዶ ተዓዊታ ወፅያ
3: 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Here comes Pedro Neto, taken on Bartosaghi. Delivered in to João Pedro. It's him again. 2 for him, 2 for Chelsea. And it's an absolutely lightning start to the second half for Blues, and it's come courtesy of João Pedro.
4: Yeah, great ball in from Neto, and Pedro just tiptoeing around the back and gets enough purchase on that.
3: Lavia on the corner, Caicedo, and what a finish that is. Take a bow, Moises Caicedo. Wonderful volley. And Chelsea have managed to score 2 very quick.

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1: 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All those years ago from Manchester United on the edge of the D. I mean, that's even more culture to finish.
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0: to go himself. To grab a late leveller. Arsenal corner, taken short. Martinelli drives in and scores! Oh, flag is up.
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3: 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Touched in by Omar Marmoush. It's Manchester City 1, Atletico Madrid 1. And it's a goal that owes plenty to the skillful work of Anton Semenyo yet again. A wonderful flick in the FA Cup final only last season. How about that for a turn? He wasn't about to stand on ceremony, marched into the area, had a look, and for Marmoush it was a simple finish. Much more like it for Manchester City, who found that bit of composure that was lacking in the first half. And Semenyo, who's looked really bright all the way through pre-season, continues with that form. That looks like a good ball. It looks like another good run from Semenyo, and it looks like another goal. And it is Marmoush, who very quickly after scoring one makes it two. And that is what they've come to see here. Manchester City with a second. Now on top here, thanks to that man again, Anton Semenyo. And of course, Marmoush, who applied the vital finish. Coming back from the World Cup, I'm sure, given the size of the two squads, will be given a bit more opportunity to bed themselves back in. Sola lifting one into the penalty area, good chance. And it was straight at Donnarumma. That's a super move and a lovely turn away. Marmoush, of all people, back there defending. Still on the lookout for an equaliser here, Atletico Madrid. Looking a bit deeper this time. Sola, could cut back, wonderful chance. And he may not get to... Rico Lewis has a look. Obama's made a run. Has a quick look to see if there's a flag. And draws the...

0: save from the keeper. And on follow-up. Rico Lewis finding Foden. Foden looking across field. Nunes looking for goal. And it was a rasping... Well, the looks of things, managed to secure two wins. Ball in from Foden is sent on its way. Luque flicks it a bit further away from trouble. And Foden's onto it again, and that's a lovely ball, and it could so easily and probably should have. Oh, look at this. Henry's in, and this time will find the back of the net. I think just about every player in red and white was expecting the flag to go up, but it doesn't. And that will be that for Manchester City here in Seoul. Now to the second half, have turned this game around. Manchester City are getting into a very valuable winning habit. Last defender playing eight Nouri on. And this time he wasn't about to miss. Took aim, fired into the corner. And he continues his goal-scoring exploits in pre-season with another. And a goal to wrap things up here.
1: زی خبركم تعزبتي نلومي سوم استدالوه سوم نافع صامتا سپورت عبزي فتصام سلامي كتالكم عزيه مسكن مستورف ومروات هير تيفو حرقوكم بوغنگن سلام

We are now live on Arrow TV with English News Broadcast. A warm welcome and a thank you from the broadcasting crew and myself for joining us on Arrow TV English News Broadcast. I'm Heaven Johns, your news anchor for this session, and I invite you to stay with us up until the end. To begin with, here are the top stories. Student summer work program in Golden Sub Zone is being carried out successfully. Basic maintenance carried out at Mbeto Elementary School. In our international, South Korea and the United States are to conduct major joint military drills. And China evacuates 1 million people from homes as massive storm arrives. Welcome again. In today's domestic news, commendable water and soil conservation activities are being carried out in Golit sub-zone through the students' summer work program. Engineer Berhanet Agai, an agricultural expert in Golit sub-zone, said that the 800 students participating in the program have so far renovated about 8,000 meters of terraces, constructed 10 hectares of terraces, prepared over 2,000 holes for planting tree seedlings, and cultivated a number of trees. Noting that the summer work program has made a significant contribution to building their capacity and nurturing a strong work ethics, the students expressed their readiness to rehabilitate land damaged by erosion. In a related news, a seminar focusing on enhancing awareness and participation in the nation-building process was conducted for members of the students' summer work program in Barentu sub-zone. At the seminar, briefings were provided on the role of youth in combating climate change, the significance of water and soil conservation in boosting agricultural production, and the importance of strengthening women's participation in education and development programs. Moving on to the central region, Mr. Mahari Takie, director of Mbeto Elementary School in Galanefhi sub-zone, reported that basic maintenance had been carried out on the school's buildings and infrastructure through community contributions. Noting that addressing the challenge facing schools should not be left to the government alone, the residents expressed their readiness to contribute sustainably in resolving any shortcomings the school may face. Commending the initiative taken by the residents of Mbeto, Mr. Mahari Johannes, administrator of Galanefhi sub-zone, and Mr. Daniel Salamun, head of the education office in the sub-zone, called on other villages to undertake similar initiatives. Meanwhile, Mr. Mesfinul de Selassie, head of administration and finance at the Ministry of Education branch in the central region, said that the program will make a significant contribution in improving the teaching-learning process and called for the initiative to be strengthened. At the event, certificates of recognition were presented to those who contributed to the renovation process. Do stay tuned, dear viewers, for we'll be back with international news after the short break. Welcome back. Now, the global arena, South Korea and the United States will conduct major joint military drills incorporating exercises to counter drone attacks, GPS disruption and cyber attacks, officials said today. The annual exercise, scheduled to take place from 17 to 27 August, will test operations and support South Korean government's emergency readiness drills, the allies said in a joint statement. Colonel Ryan Donald, Director of Public Affairs for the Combined Forces Command, United Nations Command and U.S. Forces Korea, said the exercise reflected the changing character of war, including the growing use of unmanned systems, electronic

warfare and cyber operations. About 18,000 South Korean troops will take part, a scale similar to previous years, said Colonel Jung Doo-yong of South Korea's Joint Chiefs of Staff. North Korea routinely denounces the exercise as a provocation that heightens tensions, although the allies say the drills are defensive in nature. The United States has over 20,000 troops permanently placed in South Korea. Meanwhile, Chinese authorities have evacuated more than a million people from their homes in eastern China, including the financial capital Shanghai, as Typhoon Dolphin made landfall. The typhoon brought heavy rain and halted transportation across the region. Nearly 1,000 flights were cancelled in Shanghai alone today. While authorities have downgraded Dolphin to a tropical storm, they continue to warn of torrential rains, severe flooding, and the risk of landslides through to Wednesday as the storm moves north. Chinese authorities had earlier issued their highest level red alert for Dolphin, which is the strongest storm to hit China this year. The storm packed maximum wind speeds of 150 km per hour when it first slammed into Yuhuan in the Zhejiang province on Sunday, before making a second landfall in the city of Wenzhou about an hour later, meteorological authorities reported. Meanwhile, at least 12 people were killed after tropical cyclones Luis and Miami and the enhanced southwest monsoon hit the northern Philippines, authorities said today. The Office of Civil Defense said they are also verifying reports of 11 injured and 8 missing people. Nearly 1.31 million individuals have been affected across 10 regions due to the weather disturbances. This is according to the office. With this, we conclude our domestic and international report for this session, dear viewers. And now the top stories once more. Student summer work program in Kolut sub-zone is being carried out successfully. Basic maintenance carried out at Mbeto Elementary School. South Korea and the US are to conduct major joint military drills. And China evacuates 1 million people from homes as massive storm arrives. This was The World on Monday with RTV English News Broadcast. Dear viewers, from all of us here, thank you for watching. Join us again on our tomorrow's broadcast. Until then, a good night from Asmara.